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0: off, but you're through it. 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
1: For King and Country, Love Me Like I Am on Z88.3. I'm Tracy Leak, and our Z-Land forecast, tonight we're going to be at mid-70s, and then for Memorial Day, we're getting that heat back. We're going to be up to 90, and should be a pretty decent day, partly sunny. We do have a 30% chance, could see some of those showers, maybe an afternoon thunderstorm.
2: 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How else would you get to know him?
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0: Hi, I'm Tracy Leak from Z88.3. Maybe you've walked through your day faking it till you make it. For some, the overwhelming feeling of anxiety and depression is very real and lonely. Our friend Brittany lost her husband of almost 2 years.
1: Before we started dating, he struggled with depression. It was so much pain that it was unbearable, and he didn't want to be a burden. I think a lot of people struggle in the darkness, and they don't realize how much an impact music actually really has on their life. I've loved having the Z, always having comfort and knowing that I can turn on the radio and hear a positive message has just been really impactful. The faith of the mustard seed, just a little light of a candle can light up a whole room. That's the amount of hope that we need to last another day.
0: Jesus said, if you have faith as small as a mustard seed, nothing will be impossible for you. Come to him when you're weary and burdened, and he will give you rest.
2: It is 8:46 at the Z, and we have a severe thunderstorm warning for central Alachua County. In effect, until 9:15, a severe thunderstorm was located near Archer, or 10 miles south of Gainesville, moving north at 15 miles per hour. 60-mile-per-hour wind gusts and penny-sized hail are possible with this storm. Expect damage to roofs, siding, and trees. Gainesville, Archer, the University of Florida, Gainesville Airport, and Micanopy are all areas that could be impacted by this severe thunderstorm. Again, a severe thunderstorm warning is in effect for central Alachua County until 9:15. 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Here's Tasha Layton. 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

Tony Carnes on Z88.3. It is 8:55. I am Dino along with Tracy. And if you're listening on 99.5 HD2 in Alachua County, you are under a severe thunderstorm warning for central Alachua County until 9:15. A severe thunderstorm is located near Archer, about 10 miles south of Gainesville, moving north at 15 miles per hour. 60-mile-per-hour wind gusts and penny-sized hail will be possible with this storm. For your protection, move to an interior room on the lowest floor of a building. That is the latest warning. We've got a lot of strong thunderstorms, not severe, especially Marion County, north of Ocala, near Reddick. And this continues over into the western coast. Most of Z-Land is rain-free and probably will stay that way for the rest of the evening. But this one warning, once again, until 9:15, a severe thunderstorm warning for central Alachua County. Keep it here on the Z. Our promise to you is weather warnings first to help you keep your family safe. 8:56. 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

0: 902 at Z88.3. I'm Dino along with Tracy, and a severe thunderstorm warning still in effect for central Alachua County until 9:15. Now, looking at Z-Land Doppler radar, we've got a thunderstorm capable of 60-mile-per-hour wind gusts and some coin-sized hail making its way toward Gainesville and the University of Florida. So I-75, if you're coming out of Marion County into Alachua County, you might want to get off at Micanopy and let the storm have a chance to pass on by. It is moving toward the northwest at about 15 miles per hour, 60-mile-per-hour wind gusts, the biggest threat with this storm. And just know that we'll stay on top of things. 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Some strong thunderstorms right along the west coast of Florida, but most of Z-Land is rain-free at the moment and probably will stay that way at least for the next couple of hours. We will stay on top of things. Our promise is weather warnings first to help you keep your family safe. Again, central Alachua County, a severe thunderstorm warning in effect until 9:15.
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88.3. It is 9:11. I am Dean, and we've got a severe thunderstorm warning that is going to be allowed to expire here in about 3 more minutes at 9:15. The storm which prompted the warning has weakened below severe limits and no longer poses an immediate threat to life or property. However, gusty winds and very heavy rain still expected with this thunderstorm, so it's going to be a very wet ride with some wind gusts along I-75 trying to make your way through central Alachua County. So that warning will expire at 9:15, and just know we'll stay on top of things if there's any more severe weather. Our promise to you is weather warnings first to help you keep your family safe.

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0: Soren Wells, When We Pray on Z88.3. I'm Tracy Leake, and our Z-Land forecast, tonight we're going to be partly cloudy. It'll be 75, and then as we head into Memorial Day tomorrow, maybe you've got family, maybe you're going to, you know, visit some cemeteries and just really honor the fallen. It's going to be partly sunny. We do have a chance of some showers. Could be a thunderstorm in the late afternoon. Just a 30% chance, but we're going to get up to a high of 90.
1: Hi, this is Pastor Joel Hunter with a life principle. Even though we are taught to save ourselves, our lives are made better by serving others. An Indian tribe had to get across a raging river to escape their attackers. But even the strongest warrior could not withstand the river's current without being swept away. So each warrior picked up what he could carry in children and in the elderly and the sick and waded into the river. All of them lived to get to the other side. How? It was the weight of the weak that saved the strong. When Christ proclaims the second commandment, love your neighbor as you love yourself, he's not just thinking about their good, but about ours too. So, let's go help somebody.
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0: our military men and women, selfless defenders of freedom. 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
1: Hi, I'm Tracy Leake from Z88.3. Maybe you've walked through your day faking it till you make it. For some, the overwhelming feeling of anxiety and depression is very real and lonely. Our friend Brittany lost her husband of almost 2 years.
2: Before we started dating, he struggled with depression. It was so much pain that it was unbearable, and he didn't want to be a burden. I think a lot of people struggle in the darkness, and they don't realize how much an impact music actually really has on their life. I've loved having the Z, always having comfort and knowing that I can turn on the radio and hear a positive message has just been really impactful. The faith of the mustard seed, just a little light of a candle can light up a whole room. That's the amount of hope that we need to last another day.
1: Jesus said, if you have faith as small as a mustard seed, nothing will be impossible for you. Come to him when you're weary and burdened, and he will give you rest.

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0: That's Micah Tyler. Praise the Lord on Z88.3. I'm Tracy Leak, and the Z-Land forecast heading into Memorial Day tomorrow. We're going to be partly sunny, and we've got the heat. We're getting up to 90, and a 30% chance we could see some of those showers and an afternoon thunderstorm.
1: It started with two kids stuck in the house on a rainy day. I'm Tyler McKenzie from Z88.3 Mornings, and Dr. Seuss, the Cat in the Hat, has been around for generations. Maybe you've read it with a kid in your life. My girls and I just learned that Dr. Seuss wrote that book in the 50s in response to hearing about literacy issues, children not wanting to read because books were not interesting enough. He picked 236 words that first graders should recognize and then wrote a silly book just for them. Once you know a little about the author, it makes you appreciate the story a little more. God is the author of your story and mine, the author and perfecter of our faith. He has written a story so unique to you, one that has a purpose beyond what we can see. Keep getting to know him and trust him. He's already written your next chapter.
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0: our military men and women, selfless defenders of freedom. 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

0: Fearless, Jasmine Murray on Z88.3. I'm Tracy Leake, and for Memorial Day today, we are going to be partly sunny, and we do have about a 30% chance for rain. Going to be hot with a high of 90.
1: For example, I was just working with this couple, and every time the wife asked him a question, like, well, are you going to do that differently, or are we going to go there? He almost felt like she was questioning, attacking him.
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1: I'm saying, like, you're not good enough. You don't know enough. That's not what she was saying. She was just asking a question. And he would react in anger. So when you see a trigger in your life, when you see an over-exaggerated response, you should stop. Our tendency is to say, well, she triggered me. He triggered me. My husband triggered me. My wife triggered me. My boss triggered me. But the question is, why was I triggered? What is God wanting to reveal that he wants to heal? What is the emotional sore spot here? That's where God can do some really good work.
2: You don't have to stay triggered. More from Deborah Folletta about finding true healing for those sore spots in life at familyminute.org.
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0: Hi, I'm Alana on Z88.3. It's Memorial Day, and I hope you and your family are making some memories this Memorial Day weekend. Our grandson Gideon stayed with us this weekend. His parents are celebrating their 8th anniversary. So we got to take care of him while they went off and celebrated. And if you have a grandchild, you know how much fun it is to have them over. And whatever they want to do, as long as it is not harmful to them or destructive to the house, you let them do. Gideon wanted to water my plants, and he's watered them this past weekend. They may not need watering for another 6 months, but you know what? He was happy, and he felt like he was helping Grammy, and he was.
1: The eloquent words of some of our old hymns managed to add beauty to the darkest days of life. Hello, I'm Chuck Swindoll. Here's an example. When through fiery trials thy pathway shall lie, my grace, all-sufficient, shall be thy supply. The flame shall not hurt thee. I only designed thy dross to consume and thy gold to refine. What beautiful words. You and I might never have thought to describe a difficult period like that. Wonderful words to encourage us to hold on to hope, to press forward, to trust in our God.
0: We've got mostly clear skies tonight, dropping to 74 as your out-the-door temperature. And for the rest of this Memorial Day, about a 40% chance for some showers and thunder showers around sunset. And looks like our high is expected to be 92. Make sure you've got sunscreen and plenty of water for everybody if you're going to be enjoying the great outdoors today.
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0: Today we remember the brave military men and women who gave their lives, the ultimate sacrifice in service to our country. 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

0: Hi, I'm Tracy Leak from Z88.3. Maybe you've walked through your day faking it till you make it. For some, the overwhelming feeling of anxiety and depression is very real and lonely. Our friend Brittany lost her husband of almost 2 years.
1: Before we started dating, he struggled with depression. It was so much pain that it was unbearable, and he didn't want to be a burden. I think a lot of people struggle in the darkness, and they don't realize how much an impact music actually really has on their lives. I've loved having the Z, always having comfort and knowing that I can turn on the radio and hear a positive message has just been really impactful. The faith of the mustard seed, just a little light of a candle can light up a whole room. That's the amount of hope that we need to last another day.
0: Jesus said, if you have faith as small as a mustard seed, nothing will be impossible for you. Come to him when you're weary and burdened, and he will give you rest.

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I believe every Christian's prayer must end with "Thy will be done." Here is Hillary Scott.

0: on my mind. How about an encouraging commute?
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0: Hello, I'm Elena on Z88.3 as we honor and remember the many brave men and women who have given their lives in service to our country. There are a lot of ceremonies that will be going on throughout Central Florida. One of those is in Deltona at Veterans Memorial Park. It is a free event for the community and anyone else that wants to attend, and that kicks off at 10 a.m. this morning. There are others, and I've listed a few on my Facebook page, Z88.3 Late Nights with Alana, if you'd like to check them out.
1: Hi, this is Pastor Joel Hunter with a recommendation. While we are waiting for perfection, we can practice doing good. Four-year-old Tristan said to his mother one day, "I think we should pray more for Jesus to come. I just don't know why it's taking him so long to get here." His mother said, "Well, I think God wants to give us more time so that more people will get to know him." Tristan said, "Yeah, I guess I don't know God very well either. I don't even know his last name." We can't speed up the second coming of Christ, but we can practice his presence. 2 Peter 3:9 says, "The Lord is not slow in keeping his promise, as some understand slowness. Instead, he is patient with you, not wanting anyone to perish, but everyone to come to repentance." If we can't speed him up, at least we can make the world better in preparation for him. Let's go help somebody.
0: We've got clear skies tonight, 74 as you head out the door in the morning. Looks like we'll have sunshine, 92 our expected high later today. And then later this afternoon, probably around sunset, we've got about a 40% chance for some showers and possibly even a thunderstorm.
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I'm Elena, and you're listening to Z88.3. I can totally relate to this song from Peter Burton. Where would I be without Jesus?

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0: Hi, I'm Alana. You're listening to Z88.3. I don't know if you've ever oversold your ability in a certain area. I've always thought I was a pretty good seamstress. I love to sew, and I make a lot of my own clothing. Well, my daughter in love asked me to make her a couple of skirts. I actually volunteered because I love to sew. I just didn't anticipate the fabric she was going to choose and the style she wanted. I oversold my ability. But good news, I'm now learning to sew on the fabric that she likes. And if I ever do get them finished, I'm pretty sure she's going to love them.
1: When Carlos Evans lost both legs and a hand after stepping on an IED in Afghanistan, he questioned what God's purpose was for him in his life. Hi, I'm Mark Gothier with Crew and Making Your Life Count. Carlos shares how God has brought him and his family through this life-changing experience.
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0: We've got mostly clear skies tonight, and we're expecting 74 as you walk out the door in the morning to a sunshiny Memorial Day. Now, later in the afternoon, around sunset, there could be some showers and possibly a thunderstorm. 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

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This is Hope Darst with Josh Baldwin singing about the life-changing power in the mighty person of our Savior Jesus.

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0: Hello, I'm Elena on Z88.3. It's going to be a beautiful Memorial Day, but it's going to be a warm one if you're heading to the beach. Don't forget sunscreen and absolutely plenty of water for each person that's going. And then swim close to a lifeguard station. We do have a moderate risk for rip currents at our Central Florida beaches today.
1: 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I'm Tyler McKenzie from Z88.3 Mornings. Theme parks, beaches, spending time with family. As we enjoy life today, let's not forget what this day is really about. Remembering the lives of the many men and women who gave the ultimate sacrifice while serving in the U.S. military, standing and many times fighting for our freedom. I'm so thankful. We pray for those families who desperately miss their loved ones today. John 15:13 says, "Greater love has no one than this, to lay down one's life for one's friends." Sacrifice comes with a cost. God knew that when he sent his only son, Jesus, to sacrifice his life on the cross for us to experience freedom and to give us the hope of heaven. Let us not forget the sacrifices made for us. May it allow us to live today free with a grateful heart.
0: We've got beautiful clear skies, 74 for our out-the-door temperature this morning. And Memorial Day is going to be gorgeous. 92 for our high. 40% chance for some showers later this afternoon. And if anything severe develops, we promise you weather warnings first to help you keep your family safe.
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0: Today we remember the brave military men and women who gave their lives, the ultimate sacrifice in service to our country. 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

0: Hi, I'm Tracy Leak from Z88.3. Maybe you've walked through your day faking it till you make it. For some, the overwhelming feeling of anxiety and depression is very real and lonely. Our friend Brittany lost her husband of almost 2 years.
1: Before we started dating, he struggled with depression. It was so much pain that it was unbearable, and he didn't want to be a burden. I think a lot of people struggle in the darkness, and they don't realize how much an impact music actually really has on their lives. I've loved having the Z, always having comfort and knowing that I can turn on the radio and hear a positive message has just been really impactful. The faith of the mustard seed, just a little light of a candle can light up a whole room. That's the amount of hope that we need to last another day.
0: Jesus said, if you have faith as small as a mustard seed, nothing will be impossible for you. Come to him when you're weary and burdened, and he will give you rest.

Good morning, I'm Elena on C88.3. I'm finished up for now, and I've got a picnic to get ready for. Have a wonderful Memorial Day.

0: Z88.3 Memorial Day. I'm Tyler, and if you're having to work today, I just want you to know we're thinking about you. Traffic's going to be lighter for you today, so that's nice. And God's got purpose for you today. Someone that you're going to lock eyes with that maybe needs to hear more about Him. And so I'm praying for you today that God would give you moments today, that He would use you in a mighty way.
1: 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Hi, I'm Chuck Bentley with the Crown Money Minute in Z88.3. Inflation, high interest rates, market swings, and global instability aren't just headlines. They threaten our personal sense of security. How should we respond when economic fear hits close to home? The wise response is to adjust, revisit your spending plan, prioritize essentials, and look for ways to cut back. 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Uncertainty is real, but so is God's faithfulness. In times like these, financial pressure can either drive us to anxiety or draw us closer to Christ. Our security isn't found in the economy, but in the One who holds it all together. 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
0: Well, it's going to be another hot day in Central Florida. We got a high around 90 degrees, 40% chance for those showers and thunderstorms. We'll be watching it, getting you weather warnings first to help you keep your family safe this afternoon. Great start to the day.
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Hi, I'm Tyler. And if you are missing someone, you know what that ache feels like. 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

0: 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Hi, I'm Tyler. And with it being Memorial Day, I'd love just to be able to start us in prayer. God, thank you for breath today. Thank you for the many who have given the ultimate sacrifice for our country. We honor them today. We pray for their families today. In the midst of people celebrating and traveling and doing all the things, we don't want to forget about the sacrifice, about the why behind Memorial Day. So thank you, God, for that. I do pray for safety for all those who are traveling, safety for those going to the beach today, safety for our families, Father God. We ask you for wisdom today. We ask that you would lead us well, that you would lead our leaders well, and that you would give us discernment and conviction. God, we love you. Please keep using the Z, Lord, as a light in the dark with every song that plays. We love you. We praise you. We surrender to you. And we give you this day in Jesus' name. Amen.
1: A friend of mine was talking to me about his church the other day. We took a vote this morning on Noah, he said, and Noah lost. That's called the noise of solemn assemblies. It's where religious people vote on truth. Truth isn't determined by a vote. Truth just is. Our business isn't to vote on it, but to find it and live with that discovery. That means that an atheist vote on God is meaningless. Nietzsche said God is dead. God said Nietzsche's dead. Vote on your political candidate, but not God. God is about truth. Reject it if you want, but don't vote on it, okay? I'm Steve Brown. You think about that. Share what you just heard with a friend. Go to youthinkaboutthat.com.
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0: It's going to be a great day in Central Florida for the most part. Sunshine, high of 90 degrees. We have about a 40% chance for rain. Hopefully it doesn't interfere with any of the Memorial Day celebrations that are happening across Central Florida. Low tonight, 75. Better chance for rain in our forecast tomorrow.
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0: Z88.3, alive and breathing. That is Matt Maher. I'm Tyler. And on this Memorial Day, I know our beaches will be busy. Our roads will be busy. Theme parks probably busy. Families hopefully gathering and enjoying life together. It's also a day for us to honor our fallen heroes. Today there is a Memorial Day celebration, a ceremony that's happening at Veterans Memorial Park in Deltona. It starts at 10 o'clock. It might be nice to bring the family too if you don't have plans yet.
1: Hi, this is Pastor Joel Hunter with a recommendation. While we are waiting for perfection, we can practice doing good. Four-year-old Tristan said to his mother one day, "I think we should pray more for Jesus to come. I just don't know why it's taking him so long to get here." His mother said, "Well, I think God wants to give us more time so that more people will get to know him." Tristan said, "Yeah, I guess I don't know God very well either. I don't even know his last name." We can't speed up the second coming of Christ, but we can practice his presence. 2 Peter 3:9 says, "The Lord is not slow in keeping his promise, as some understand slowness. Instead, he is patient with you, not wanting anyone to perish, but everyone to come to repentance." If we can't speed him up, at least we can make the world better in preparation for him. Let's go help somebody.
0: Great start to the day. We're looking at sunshine and clouds. A high of 90 degrees this afternoon. We've got a 40% chance for rain. Low tonight of 72.
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0: Hi, I'm Tracy Leak from Z88.3. Maybe you've walked through your day faking it till you make it. For some, the overwhelming feeling of anxiety and depression is very real and lonely. Our friend Brittany lost her husband of almost 2 years.
1: Before we started dating, he struggled with depression. It was so much pain that it was unbearable, and he didn't want to be a burden. I think a lot of people struggle in the darkness, and they don't realize how much an impact music actually really has on their life. I've loved having the Z, always having comfort and knowing that I can turn on the radio and hear a positive message has just been really impactful. The faith of the mustard seed, just a little light of a candle can light up a whole room. That's the amount of hope that we need to last another day.
0: Jesus said, if you have faith as small as a mustard seed, nothing will be impossible for you. Come to Him when you're weary and burdened, and He will give you rest.

88.3. This was one of those songs I was driving the other day and just turned it up a little bit louder, sang on the top of my lungs, and just let God encourage my heart. Hope it does the same for you, too.

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88.3. I'm Tyler. And sometimes we just need that reset. 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
0: Sunshine and clouds today. We're getting to a high of 90 degrees for Memorial Day. 40% chance for showers and thunderstorms. Low tonight is 75 as we get back to school and work tomorrow. Better chance for rain in the afternoon.
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1: 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If you get a chance, go take a look at it. And as I stood out there all by myself, alone, in thought, I thought how blessed we are to be able to be in the greatest country in the world. And for those men and women who made that ultimate sacrifice for us to live free here, especially now when we see everything that's going on around the world. I pray that these people find the beauty and the freedom that we have in America. I know I was born in Cuba and came here when I was 2 years old to escape a government that was oppressive. And you're reading about it and seeing it on the news all the time. You know what? Thank God for America. And thank God for those who went to their permanent home.
2: 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Hello, I'm Chuck Swindoll. 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I only designed thy dross to consume and thy gold to refine. 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
1: 934 at Z88.3. Let's take a look at Stress Saver traffic. Already have some problems on the road. I-4 eastbound, there's a crash. That's coming up on 1792 Sanford. The right shoulder is blocked. The 528 westbound, we've got a very, very serious crash. That's at westbound 528 at Universal Boulevard. All the lanes are closed. Your best bet, take Central Florida Parkway and avoid it altogether. And in Orange County, we've still got that sinkhole in Maitland. Wymore Road between Hope Road and Orinol Road. It's closed until they're done repairing that sinkhole at Wymore Road. And it could be, who knows, days or weeks. It depends on how the sinkhole responds. Your best bet is to take Lake Destiny Road. That's your number one alternate. And that, my friend, is your Z88.3 Stress Saver traffic. Well, for today, it's going to be rain off and on pretty much all day long. We've been needing this rain, though. It's a good thing that we're getting it. And we're looking at partly sunny skies, 20% chance of rain, chance of showers and thunderstorms later in the afternoon towards sunset. Still will hit a high around 90, but then it's going to get rainier, I guess, more. Mostly clear tonight, lows in the mid-70s. Tomorrow, partly sunny. Rain chance is going to go to 50%, still a high around 90. But we look at The forecast with possible thunderstorms late in the morning, then a chance of showers and thunderstorms late in the afternoon all the way towards sunset. We'll keep you posted on that. Right now in Melbourne, 83, 80 in Daytona Beach, in Ocala and Orlando, it's 81.
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0: 5.3 coming up on 10 o'clock. Buenos dias, I'm Paco. And, you know, there are so many Memorial Day events going on all over Z-Land. I wanted to share a few of them with you. Starting up just about now, Government Services Building, that's in Flagler County in Bunnell. The Flagler County community is going to host a Memorial Day ceremony. Starts, like I said, right about now. And the special guest speaker is retired Major General Wilfred Hessert. So if you're out in Flagler County looking for a Memorial Day event, maybe that one's for you. All right, let's take a look at Z88.3 Stress Saver Traffic and see what's going on. Got a couple of issues to deal with. I-4 eastbound express lanes, I-4 express lanes westbound. There's a crash that's coming up on Michigan Street. The on-ramp is closed. Your best bet is use the John Young Parkway on-ramp. I-95 northbound, there's a crash right past State Road 40 Orman. At mile marker 271, the right shoulder is blocked. I-95 southbound, there's a crash that's approaching Palm Coast Parkway. The left shoulder is blocked. Very, very serious crash. State Road 528 westbound at Universal Boulevard. All the lanes are closed. Your best bet, use Central Florida Parkway as your alternate. And in Maitland, in Orange County, in Maitland, we've got that sinkhole. That's on Wymore Road between Hope Road and Orinole Road. It's going to be there until they're done with the repairs, or blocked off until they're done with the repairs. Lake Destiny Road is your best bet to avoid that sinkhole, and we'll keep you posted on its progress. And that, my friend, is your Z88.3 Stress Saver Traffic. All right, for today, it's going to be partly sunny. We've got about a 20% chance of rain, high around 90. Tonight, mostly clear, low around 75. And then for tomorrow, partly sunny, slight chance of rain and thunderstorms in the morning, then a chance of showers and thunderstorms late in the afternoon as we approach towards sunset as well. We'll have a high around 92. And that, my friend, is your Z88.3 weather. Currently, it's 85 in Melbourne, 83 in Daytona Beach and Ocala, 85 in Orlando.
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0: Our military men and women, selfless defenders of freedom. 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

0: Hi, I'm Tracy Leak from Z88.3. Maybe you've walked through your day faking it till you make it. For some, the overwhelming feeling of anxiety and depression is very real and lonely. Our friend Brittany lost her husband of almost 2 years.
1: Before we started dating, he struggled with depression. It was so much pain that it was unbearable, and he didn't want to be a burden. I think a lot of people struggle in the darkness, and they don't realize how much an impact music actually really has on their life. I've loved having the Z, always having comfort and knowing that I can turn on the radio and hear a positive message has just been really impactful. The faith of the mustard seed, just a little light of a candle can light up a whole room. That's the amount of hope that we need to last another day.
0: Jesus said, if you have faith as small as a mustard seed, nothing will be impossible for you. Come to Him when you're weary and burdened, and He will give you rest.

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Happy birthday.

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0: 101.3, 1033. It's Memorial Day, and the city of Claremont's going to host the Vietnam War Memorial Traveling Wall this weekend. In fact, today, the memorial and Loach helicopter display are going to be open today as well, with Claremont's Memorial Day observance scheduled about 11 a.m. till 12:30. That's going to be today. So you've got about a half an hour if you're in Lake County and you want to head over to a Memorial Day memorial. There you go.
1: Hi, this is Pastor Joel Hunter with a recommendation. While we are waiting for perfection, we can practice doing good. Four-year-old Tristan said to his mother one day, "I think we should pray more for Jesus to come. I just don't know why it's taking him so long to get here." His mother said, "Well, I think God wants to give us more time so that more people will get to know him." Tristan said, "Yeah, I guess I don't know God very well either. I don't even know his last name." We can't speed up the second coming of Christ, but we can practice his presence. 2 Peter 3:9 says, "The Lord is not slow in keeping his promise, as some understand slowness. Instead, he is patient with you, not wanting anyone to perish, but everyone to come to repentance." If we can't speed him up, at least we can make the world better in preparation for him. Let's go help somebody.
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0: 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Let's take a look at Stress Saver traffic. I-4 express lanes westbound. We've got a crash coming up on Michigan Street. It's on the shoulder, and your best bet is to use the John Young Parkway on-ramp. I-95 northbound, we've got debris in the road. State Road 520, mile marker 199, the right lane is blocked. There's police activity, I-95 southbound, right past State Road 442 Edgewater. That's at mile marker 241. Traffic is backed up to past State Road 442 Edgewater, mile marker 243. So it's 2 miles. The left shoulder there is blocked. Very serious crash. That's the 528 westbound at Universal Boulevard. All the lanes are blocked. Your best bet, use Central Florida Parkway to avoid it. In Polk County, there's a crash northbound 17, US 17, past Old 9-Foot Road. Okay, let me read that again. In Polk County, there's a crash northbound US 17 past Old 9-Foot Road. The left turn lane is blocked there. And there's that sinkhole in Orange County. It's in Maitland, Wymore Road between Hope Road and Orinole Road. It's going to be closed while they're repairing it. Use Lake Destiny Road to avoid that area. And that, my friend, is your Z88.3 Stress Saver traffic. Today, partly sunny, a 20% chance of rain and possible thunderstorms. High around 90. Tonight, we're looking at clear skies, 75 for the low. And then tomorrow, the rain chance increases to 50% with possible thunderstorms as well, with a high around 91. Right now in Melbourne, 85, 83 in Daytona Beach and Ocala, 85 in Orlando.
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0: 88.3. It's 11 o'clock. I'm Paco. Good morning. And just a reminder, if you want to take the kids, send the kids to Vacation Bible School, and you don't know where, go to zradio.com, and there's a VBS connection big page right there. Click on that. We've got a list of all the Vacation Bible Schools for you to pick from. All right, let's take a look at Z88.3, Stress Saver Traffic, see what's going on. I-4 eastbound, Osceola Parkway to the 535. It's going to take you about 12 minutes or so. I-95 southbound. We've got police activity right past State Road 442 Edgewater. That's around mile marker 241. Traffic is backed up to State Road 442, mile marker 243. So it's a couple of miles. The left shoulder is blocked. Be aware of that. And the sinkhole in Orange County, it's in Maitland. Wymore Road between Hope Road and Ornol Road, it's going to be closed until the repair is done. In the meantime, just use Lake Destiny Road. And that, my friend, is your Z88.3 Stress Saver Traffic. It's going to be partly sunny today. We've got about a 20% chance of rain and a high around 90. Tonight, it looks like the rain's going to taper off a little bit, but we're going to have a low about 75, and the rain will be back tomorrow because it'll be partly sunny with a 50-50 chance of rain, high around 91. Right now in Melbourne, 85, 84 in Daytona Beach. In Ocala and Orlando, it's 85.
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Good morning. I'm Paco. And you know, hurricane season starts in just a week. 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

0: 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It's 11:32. I'm Paco. Good morning. Hey, you know, we've got 8 great radio stations in the Z family of Christian media. And let me tell you something. 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You've got Christian rock, Christian Spanish, gospel, Christian hip-hop. You've got Christmas music. You've got the Z. And you can listen to them anywhere, anytime, any day. Safe travels.
1: A friend of mine was talking to me about his church the other day. We took a vote this morning on Noah, he said, and Noah lost. That's called the noise of solemn assemblies. It's where religious people vote on truth. Truth isn't determined by a vote. Truth just is. Our business isn't to vote on it, but to find it and live with that discovery. That means that an atheist vote on God is meaningless. Nietzsche said God is dead. God said Nietzsche's dead. Vote on your political candidate, but not God. God is about truth. Reject it if you want, but don't vote on it, okay? I'm Steve Brown. You think about that. Share what you just heard with a friend. 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
0: 11:35, let's take a look at Z88.3 Stress Saver Traffic. I-4 eastbound, we've got a crash at U.S. 1792 in Sanford. The left shoulder there is blocked. Slow I-4 eastbound between Osceola Parkway and the 535. It's going to take you about 12 minutes to get through there. I-75 northbound from mile marker 329 Wildwood to mile marker 333 Wildwood. That's going to be 4 miles in about 10 minutes. The 528 eastbound past the 417 to approaching Dallas Boulevard, mile marker 22. It's going to be about 15 minutes. And that sinkhole in Maitland, it's going to be on Wymore Road between Hope Road and Orinole Road. And it's going to be detoured, until they finish fixing the sinkhole. We don't know exactly how long that's going to be, but we'll keep you posted and let you know. In the meantime, use Lake Destiny Road as your alternate. And that, my friend, is your Z88.3 Stress Saver Traffic. Partly sunny today. Slight chance of rain, about 20%. Possible thunderstorms later on. High around 90. Then tonight, clear. Low at 75. Tomorrow, partly sunny. We've got a 50-50 chance of rain and possible thunderstorms with a high around 91. Right now in Melbourne, 85, 84 in Daytona Beach, in Ocala and Orlando, it's 85.
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0: 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I'm Paco, and buenos dias. I don't know that you know. I know you don't know this. I've never shared this before. But for me, Memorial Day means something a little different, a lot different. It's just a little bit deeper than car sales or electronic sales or a beach day or a barbecue. You see, when I was in the Marine Corps, one of my assignments was being a part of the ceremonial squad. And one of the responsibilities of that job was the burial detail, which meant I had to help fold a flag and then turn around and present it to the next of kin. And it was so hard sometimes to see how family members reacted. So it hits close to home for me. So for all the men and women in our military who made the ultimate sacrifice for us to live in a beautiful, free nation, the greatest on the planet, I say a prayer for you, and I thank you. May you rest in eternal peace. God bless. All right, let's take a look at Z88.3 Stress Saver Traffic. I-4 eastbound, we've got a crash at US 1792, Sanford. The left shoulder there is blocked. Slow Osceola Parkway to the 535. That's going to take you 12 minutes. County Road 46A to 1792, also a 12-minute delay. I-75 northbound from the Turnpike to mile marker 333 Wildwood. That's a 13-minute delay. The 528 eastbound, the 417 to Dallas Boulevard. That's a 15-minute slowdown. And in Orange County, we're going to have that sinkhole in Maitland for a while. It's Wymore Road between Hope Road and Ornell Road. And we don't know exactly how long it's going to be, but while it's out, use Lake Destiny Road as your alternate. And that, my friend, is your Z88.3 Stress Saver Traffic. Partly sunny today, a 20% chance of rain and possible thunderstorms, high around 90. Then tonight, clear, low at 75. Tomorrow, partly sunny, the rain chance jumps up to 50-50. Possible thunderstorms as well any time of the day. Primarily, it'll be late in the morning or as it gets closer to sundown, high around 91. Right now in Melbourne and Daytona Beach, it's 86. In Ocala and Orlando, it's 87.
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0: You work so hard. It's about time you got a chance to take a little break, right? Hey, you know, Friday, my wife and my sister-in-law and my mother-in-law, they do something that I think is really cool. I wanted to share it with you. They do a movie night every Friday night. They take turns picking movies, sometimes an English movie, sometimes an English movie with Spanish audio so that my mother-in-law can understand every word. But you know what? They put their phones away. They put their laptops away. They put their tablets away. They put their computers away. And even though they're looking at a big screen, they're spending time together laughing and being a family. I think we should do that more often. Just be together and enjoy each other's company.
1: 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I'm Tyler McKenzie from Z88.3 Mornings. Theme parks, beaches, spending time with family. As we enjoy life today, let's not forget what this day is really about. Remembering the lives of the many men and women who gave the ultimate sacrifice while serving in the U.S. military, standing and many times fighting for our freedom. I'm so thankful. We pray for those families who desperately miss their loved ones today. John 15:13 says, "Greater love has no one than this, to lay down one's life for one's friends." Sacrifice comes with a cost. God knew that when he said,

0: his only son, Jesus, to sacrifice his life on the cross for us to experience freedom and to give us the hope of heaven. Let us not forget the sacrifices made for us. May it allow us to live today free with a grateful heart.
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3: 1229, let's take a look at Stress Saver Traffic. I-4 eastbound is slow between Osceola Parkway and the 535. It's going to take you about 12 minutes. Same between County Road 46A and 1792, also a 12-minute delay. The 528 eastbound, a little slow between the 417 and Dallas Boulevard, a 15-minute ride. And in Orange County, there's that sinkhole in Maitland. There it is. It's going to be there a bit. It's on Wymore Road between Hope Road and Orinol Road. And it's out of pocket, so to speak, until they're done fixing it. And until then, you can use Lake Destiny Road to get around it. And that, my friend, is your Z88.3 Stress Saver Traffic. Well, today it's going to be partly sunny, a 20% chance of rain, possible thunderstorms. Looking at the Z-Land Doppler radar right now, a couple of little teeny tiny pop-up showers throughout Z-Land, but nothing to worry about. If it does become severe, you know we'll interrupt our regular programming and give you weather warnings first to help you keep your family safe. That's always our promise to you. So we're going to have a high around 90, and then tonight clear, low at 75. Doesn't look like rain, but then tomorrow it does again. Partly sunny, a 50-50 chance of rain and thunderstorms, and we need them with a high around 91. Right now in Melbourne and Daytona Beach, it's 86. In Ocala and Orlando, it's 87.
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0: 101.3. How you doing, Paco? Hope you're having a great day. And let me just say thank you so much for allowing me to be a part of your Memorial Day weekend.
1: I'd be lying if I said that I'm okay.

Z88.3. Let me play this one for my mother-in-law. Cece Winans is her favorite artist. There you go, Mom. Worthy of it all on the Z. Love you, Mom.

0: Z88.3. It's 12:57. How you doing? I'm Paco. And, you know, we're still celebrating birthdays at Congo River Golf. In case you haven't heard, it's all the way through the end of the month. Month isn't over yet. And how'd you like to win a family four-pack to go celebrate a birthday, maybe an anniversary? Your next chance to win is going to be with Z88.3 Mornings. Tomorrow with Ellis and Tyler, 7:50 in the morning. Good luck and happy birthday. All right, let's take a look at Z88.3 Stress Saver Traffic, see what's going on. I-4 eastbound, we've got a crash at the 417 Sanford. The left shoulder is blocked. Slow and go. Osceola Parkway to the 535, that'll take you 12 minutes. Same for County Road 46A to 1792, that's a 12-minute slowdown. I-75 northbound from the Turnpike to mile marker 333 Wildwood, a 13-minute delay. And in Orange County, we've got that Maitland sinkhole, Wymore Road between Hope Road and Ornol Road. It's going to be closed until they're done repairing it. In the meantime, just use Lake Destiny Road as your alternate. And that, my friend, is your Z88.3 Stress Saver Traffic. Today, partly sunny. We've got a 20% chance of rain possible. Also, thunderstorms possible. I don't know. I'm looking at the Z-Land Doppler radar, and I really don't see much going on. Maybe it'll happen a little later, closer to sundown, after a high of 90. Tonight's going to be clear with a low at 75. Then tomorrow, partly sunny. Expect some rain tomorrow. 50-50 chance of rain. Possible thunderstorms. Hopefully it'll happen while we're at work and not in our car on the way to work. A high of 91 for tomorrow. Right now in Melbourne, 87. In Daytona Beach, 88. In Ocala and Orlando, it's 89.
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3: This is how it feels to be free. Since he took the chains off of me. This is joy. 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

0: Buenas tardes. I'm Paco. Hope you're having a good day. It is Memorial Day, and I want to say thank you so much for letting me be a part of it. There are some special events that are going to be going on later today all over Zealand. In Orange County, Greenwood Cemetery, a Memorial Day commemoration ceremony is going to be held, and you can be a part of it. Google that. I believe it's going to be at 6 p.m. In Osceola County, we've got, I was looking at the wrong date. But anyway, if you've got a question, and you want to know where in your county there are going to be some Memorial Day events, give me a call at 407-988-0883. And I'll be able to tell you specifically where in your county you can go to check out some Memorial Day events later on today.
1: For example, I was just working with this couple, and every time the wife asked him a question, like, well, are you going to do that differently, or are we going to go there? He almost felt like she was questioning, attacking him.
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1: I'm saying, like, you're not good enough. 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And he would react in anger. So when you see a trigger in your life, when you see an over-exaggerated response, you should stop. Our tendency is to say, well, she triggered me. He triggered me. My husband triggered me. My wife triggered me. My boss triggered me. But the question is, why was I triggered? What is God wanting to reveal that he wants to heal? What is the emotional sore spot here? That's where God can do some really good work.
2: You don't have to stay triggered. More from Deborah Folletta about finding true healing for those sore spots in life at FamilyMinute.org.
0: 128 at Z88.3. Let's take a look at Stress Saver traffic and see what's going on. I-4 eastbound, Osceola Parkway to the 535 will take you about 12 minutes. County Road 46A to 1792, same thing. That's about a 12-minute slowdown. I-75 northbound from the Turnpike to mile marker 333 Wildwood, that's a 13-minute delay. In Polk County, we've got a crash eastbound US 92 past Lincoln Avenue. The two left lanes are blocked. And in Orange County, that sinkhole in Maitland on Wymore Road between Hope Road and Orinole Road. It's going to be taking a little bit of time to fix that. In the meantime, while you're waiting, you can use Lake Destiny Road to avoid it. And that, my friend, is your Z88.3 Stress Saver Traffic.

0: Partly sunny today, about a 20% chance of rain, possible thunderstorms later on. High around 90. Tonight clear, low 75. Doesn't look like there's going to be any rain for tonight, but tomorrow the rain is back big. Partly sunny, a 50-50 chance of rain, possible thunderstorms from the late morning into the early evening, right before sunset and even after that. High around 91. Right now in Melbourne, it's 87. In Daytona Beach, it's 88. In Ocala and Orlando, it's 89.
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0: Hi, I'm Tracy Leak from Z88.3. Maybe you've walked through your day faking it till you make it. For some, the overwhelming feeling of anxiety and depression is very real and lonely. Our friend Brittany lost her husband of almost 2 years.
1: Before we started dating, he struggled with depression. It was so much pain that it was unbearable, and he didn't want to be a burden. I think a lot of people struggle in the darkness, and they don't realize how much an impact music actually really has on their life. I've loved having the Z, always having comfort and knowing that I can turn on the radio and hear a positive message has just been really impactful. The faith of the mustard seed, just a little light of a candle can light up a whole room. That's the amount of hope that we need to last another day.
0: Jesus said, if you have faith as small as a mustard seed, nothing will be impossible for you. Come to him when you're weary and burdened, and he will give you rest.

0: 88.3. It's about a quarter to two. I'm Paco, and I got some interesting news about GLP-1s. Unbelievable news. I'll tell you in about 10 minutes on the Z.
1: Making well with my soul. Don't let me face this loneliness alone. Making well.

0: Buenas tardes. And I wanted to share this with you because I just stumbled on it, and it's so encouraging. Research suggests that GLP-1s like Ozempic and Wegovy may help reduce the risk of certain cancers and slow their progression. Now, they're not currently FDA approved in cancer prevention, for cancer prevention or treatment. And these benefits appear to stem from both weight loss and direct biological effects. But recent research presented at the 2026 ASCO annual meeting found that patients with stages 1 through 3 lung, breast, colorectal, or liver cancers who used GLP-1s were 31 to 50% less likely to progress to the next stage of the disease. And that is huge. Of course, more research is ongoing, but that's encouraging, and we will keep you posted. Yes. All right, it's 1:56. Let's take a look at Z88.3 stress saver traffic and see what's going on. I-4 eastbound, Osceola Parkway to the 535 will take you 12 minutes. County Road 46A to 1792 will take you 17 minutes. I-75 northbound, slow between the Turnpike and mile marker 333 Wildwood. That's a 15-minute slowdown. In Polk County, we've got a crash eastbound US 92 past Lincoln Avenue. All the lanes are closed. There are emergency vehicles westbound because of that on US 92 approaching MLK Jr. Avenue. The left shoulder is blocked. And of course, in Orange County, that sinkhole in Maitland, Wymore Road between Hope Road and Arnold Road. It's going to be there detoured until they're done with the repair. You can use Lake Destiny Road in the meantime to get around it. But that's it. That, my friend, is your Z88.3 Stress Saver Traffic. All right, today it's going to be partly sunny, a 20% chance of rain. Possible thunderstorms come along with that, a high around 90. We've already exceeded that in certain parts of Z-Land. Tonight, clear, low at 75. It doesn't look like any rain for tonight. But tomorrow, the rain's back in the picture with partly sunny skies and a 50-50 chance of rain and potential thunderstorms, high around 91. Right now in Melbourne and Daytona Beach, it's 88. In Ocala, 90. 91 in Orlando.
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Good afternoon. I'm Paco. Talk about a winning tag team. Hope Darst and Josh Baldwin. Mighty name of Jesus on the Z.

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Z88.3. It's coming up on 2:30. I'm Paco. I hope you're having a good day. And listen, summer's here, really. I mean, it's unofficially the beginning of summer, but Ellis and Tyler's Summer of Fun is also here, too, on Z88.3.com. 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They've got all kinds of cool stuff. You know, Ellis is a world traveler. He's got travel tips for you. We've got a ZK

0: summer book club. We've got a bucket list for the kids for the summer. 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And how about an kid intern for a day? And by the way, you can take Flat Ellis on your summer vacation. What am I talking about? 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
0: 231 at Z88.3. Let's take a look at Stress Saver traffic. I-4 eastbound Osceola Parkway to the 535. That's a 12-minute slowdown. County Road 46A to 1792. That'll take you 17 minutes. And then there's that sinkhole. It's in Orange County in Maitland. And it's on Wymore Road between Hope Road and Arnold Road. It's closed. As long as they're working on it, you're going to have to use Lake Destiny Road. That's going to be your best alternate. But that's it. That, my friend, is your Z88.3 Stress Saver Traffic. Partly sunny today, a 20% chance of rain. Possible thunderstorm here or there, high around 90. Actually, we've surpassed that high in certain parts of Z-Land. But I'm looking at the Z-Land Doppler radar, and I don't see a whole lot going on. And then tonight, it's going to be clear with no rain in the forecast. Low at 75, but tomorrow we'll probably get about a 50-50 chance of rain, and I'm expecting it to be possible thunderstorms late in the morning, late in the afternoon, even close to sunset, with a high around 91. Right now in Melbourne and Daytona Beach, it's 88. In Ocala, it's 90. In Orlando, it's 91.
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0: 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I'm Paco, and I just posted something on our Facebook Z88.3 Evenings page. And if you are military, you probably know this. If you're not necessarily military or a veteran, you may not know this. The difference between Memorial Day and Veterans Day. So I invite you to go to the Facebook Z88.3 Evenings page and find out the difference between the two. In the meantime, let's take a quick look at Stress Saver traffic, see what's going on. I-4 eastbound, we've got a crash. That's coming up on Sand Lake Road. The right shoulder's blocked. Slow between Osceola Parkway and the 535. That'll take you 12 minutes. County Road 46A to 1792. That's a 17-minute delay. The 528 eastbound, the 417 to Innovation Way is about a 10-minute ride. And we've got that sinkhole in Maitland and Orange County. Maitland on Wymore Road between Hope Road and Orinol Road. It's closed while they're repairing it. And the best bet for you to do is use Lake Destiny Road. That's your best alternate. And that, my friend, is your Z88.3 Stress Saver Traffic. Today, partly sunny, about a 20% chance of rain, possible thunderstorms, high around 90. We've already surpassed that in certain parts of Z-Land. Tonight, clear, low 75, no rain in the forecast. But tomorrow, the rain comes back. It'll be partly sunny with a 50-50 chance of rain and thunderstorms throughout the day, primarily in the late afternoon towards the sunset hours. And we'll have a high around 91. Right now in Melbourne, 87, 86 in Daytona Beach, 91 in Ocala, 90 in Orlando, and that's going to do it for me. Remember, it's nice to be important, but it's more important to be nice. Vaya con Dios. You stay put. Elise is up next, and I'll see you tomorrow.
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88.3. It's 8 minutes past 3 o'clock. My name is Elise. Thank you for making us part of your Memorial Day soundtrack. King and for King and Country, here's Amen.

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0: Encouraging music from Aaron Schust on Z88.3. I'm Elise. Thank you for making today part of your day, making the Z part of it. 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
0: 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It's 3:33. Let's take a look at your Z88.3 stress saver traffic. I-4 eastbound, just a little bit slow. Osceola Parkway to the 535, plan an extra 12 minutes. And I-4 westbound looking good, but from the 528 to the 535, it's a little slow. It may take you an extra 17 minutes to get through there. That is your Z88.3 stress saver traffic. It's hot and steamy. We've had a lot of sunshine today. A slight chance we may see a pop-up shower or a thunderstorm this evening. Overall, we're going to become clear late tonight, and your low is going to drop to 75. It's currently 87 in Melbourne, Daytona Beach, 86. It's 91 in Ocala and 90 in Orlando.
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0: as Brandon Lake on Z88.3. It is 3:57. Thank you for making the Z part of your day today. I hope you've had a really nice Memorial Day and weekend. 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And it's coming up tomorrow morning with Ellis and Tyler at 7:50 a.m. after we're done celebrating. 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Things are looking good, a little slow. I-4 eastbound, just 12 minutes to get you from Osceola Parkway to the 535. On I-4 westbound, it's going to slow a little bit as you're approaching 528 to get to the 535. It's just about a 17-minute slowdown. And that is your Z88.3 Stress Saver traffic. Possibility, just a slight chance we could see a stray shower later on this evening. 20% chance of that. But mostly we're going to see clear skies tonight on the overnight with an overnight low of 75. Tuesday looks good. A mix of sun and clouds. Slight chance again. There it is. Of showers or a thunderstorm could happen late in the morning. Might see it later in the afternoon or maybe even a little bit closer to sunset. A very steamy high tomorrow of 91. Might feel more like about 102. Chance of rain for your Tuesday stands at about 40%. It's currently 86 in Melbourne. It's 85 in Daytona Beach, Ocala 92, and 91 in Orlando.
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0: This Memorial Day weekend, we honor and remember the brave men and women who gave their lives while serving our country so that we can live free.
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0: Hi, I'm Tracy Leak from Z88.3. Maybe you've walked through your day faking it till you make it. For some, the overwhelming feeling of anxiety and depression is very real and lonely. Our friend Brittany lost her husband of almost 2 years.
1: Before we started dating, he struggled with depression. It was so much pain that it was unbearable, and he didn't want to be a burden. I think a lot of people struggle in the darkness, and they don't realize how much an impact music actually really has on their life. I've loved having the Z, always having comfort and knowing that I can turn on the radio and hear a positive message has just been really impactful. The faith of the mustard seed, just a little light of a candle can light up a whole room. That's the amount of hope that we need to last another day.
0: Jesus said, if you have faith as small as a mustard seed, nothing will be impossible for you. Come to him when you're weary and burdened, and he will give you rest.

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D88.3, Toby Mac. My name is Elise. Thank you for making the Z part of your day where you're getting, well, today, the official, unofficial, not official, unofficial start to summer. Just kind of reminds us summer is going to be here before you know it. Kids are almost out of school. 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
1: Hi, this is Pastor Joel Hunter with a recommendation. While we are waiting for perfection, we can practice doing good. Four-year-old Tristan said to his mother one day, "I think we should pray more for Jesus to come. I just don't know why it's taking him so long to get here." His mother said, "Well, I think God wants to give us more time so that more people will get to know him." Tristan said, "Yeah, I guess I don't know God very well either. I don't even know his last name." We can't speed up the second coming of Christ, but we can practice his presence. 2 Peter 3:9 says, "The Lord is not slow in keeping his promise, as some understand slowness. Instead, he is patient with you, not wanting anyone to perish, but everyone to come to repentance." If we can't speed him up, at least we can make the world better in preparation for him. Let's go help somebody.
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0: Good afternoon. It's 4:33. We'll take a look at your Z88.3 Stress Saver traffic. Couple incidents to let you know about and some slowdowns. I-4 eastbound, Osceola Parkway to the 535. That's an extra 12 minutes. And I-4 westbound, that's going to be slow. Approaching the 528 till you get to the 535. Expect about 17 minutes extra. On Florida's Turnpike southbound, just past Hancock Road, Mineola, that's mile marker 277. There is an accident, and that has the left lane blocked. Also, Volusia County, westbound State Road 44, New York Ave at I-4. There is an accident there, and that also has a left lane blocked. That is your Z88.3 Stress Saver Traffic. Good amount of sunshine today. It's really been nice. Very warm. Temperatures getting into the lower 90s, kind of steamy. We do have slight chance of a pop-up shower, but it's minimal at about 20%. So overnight tonight, clear skies, 75. Partly sunny for your Tuesday. Again, chance of a shower or thunderstorm could happen late morning, late afternoon, possibly even holding off into the hours towards sunset. High is going to be 91, but it's going to feel probably more like 102. It's currently 86 in Melbourne. Daytona Beach, it's 85. 92 in Ocala, it's 91 in Orlando.
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She's such a favorite. It's Cece Winans and Worthy of It All. She's going to be in Orlando coming up in October. We'll have details soon.

0: 88.3. My name's Elise. Cece Winans there and Worthy of It All. And I just noticed she's going to be at Edition Financial Arena on October 27th. And I was very excited to see that. I would love to be friends with her. She seem like the nicest. I follow her on social media. She's just so kind and she's so intelligent and words of wisdom. So maybe we all get the opportunity to say hi to her soon. All righty, we're going to take a look at Z88.3 Stress Saver Traffic. It's a little slow, I-4 eastbound as you're headed to Osceola Parkway to the 535. Also slow, I-4 westbound from the 528 to the 535. We do have an accident in DeLand, westbound State Road 44 at New York Ave at I-4, and that does have a left lane blocked. That's your Z88.3 Stress Saver Traffic. Clearing overnight tonight with a very mild overnight temperature of 75. For your Tuesday, expect to see some clouds, some sun. It should be nice. It's going to get very steamy, though, with a slight chance of showers and thunderstorms forming either late in the morning, later in the afternoon, maybe around sunset even. Our high of 91 could feel like it's up to 102. Hopefully we get a little breeze. Our chance of rain is going to be right around 40% as of right now. Currently 86 in Melbourne, Daytona Beach, it's 85, 93 in Ocala, and 89 in Orlando.
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0: our military men and women, selfless defenders of freedom. 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

0: 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I like to keep things simple and safe for the little ears. My name is Elise. It is 5:31. Thank you for spending your Memorial Day with the Z.
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0: theme parks, beaches, spending time with family. As we enjoy life today, let's not forget what this day is really about. Remembering the lives of the many men and women who gave the ultimate sacrifice while serving in the U.S. military, standing and many times fighting for our freedom. I'm so thankful. We pray for those families who desperately miss their loved ones today. John 15:13 says, "Greater love has no one than this, to lay down one's life for one's friends." Sacrifice comes with a cost. God knew that when he sent his only son, Jesus, to sacrifice his life on the cross for us to experience freedom and to give us the hope of heaven. Let us not forget the sacrifices made for us. May it allow us to live today free with a grateful heart.
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3: It's 5:33. Let's take a look at your Z88.3 Stress Saver traffic. I-4 eastbound, still that little bit slow. Osceola Parkway to the 535, just about 12 minutes. And then a little slowdown on I-4 if you're heading westbound from the 528 to the 535. 17 minutes there. On the turnpike southbound, it looks good. Osceola Parkway to mile marker 247. Just a tap of the brakes. Seminole County, we do have an accident that just happened. Northbound State Road 419 at Edgemond Avenue. That accident has all lanes currently closed. Be patient. We'll keep an eye on that for you. Z88.3, Stress Saver Traffic. Mild tonight under mostly clear skies with a low of 75. For your Tuesday, it's going to bring with it a 40% chance that you could see shower or thunderstorm, possibly late morning, late afternoon, even towards sunset. It's all a possibility. High temperature going to be a very steamy 91. Currently 86 in Melbourne. Daytona Beach, it's 85. 93 in Ocala and Orlando, it's 89.
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I was just checking out our webpage, zradio.com, and Ellison Tyler's Summer of Fun. Have a look. We'll talk more about it shortly. First, Hope Darst and Josh Baldwin.

0: 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Quite a bit to tell you about. First, we'll start with the slowdown. I-4 eastbound, Osceola Parkway to the 535. It's going to take an extra 12 minutes. If you're traveling I-4 westbound, it's slow. The 528 to the 535, about 17 minutes. But also I-4 westbound, as you're approaching Orange Camp Road, traffic is backed up to approaching State Road 44. That is mile marker 119. The right lane is blocked due to an accident. On the 408, the East-West Expressway, on the westbound side, we do have an accident at Pine Hills Road that has two left lanes blocked. And in Seminole County, Winter Springs specifically, northbound State Road 419 at Edgemon Ave, all lanes are closed. You will need this alternate of US 1792 to get around that. That's northbound State Road 419 at Edgemon Ave. All closed, alternate, 1792. And in Lake County, brush fire, southbound State Road 33 as you're approaching Lake Erie Road. It is off on the shoulder, so you're going to see some smoke in that area. So use caution as you go through. That's your Z88.3 Stress Saver Traffic. Very mild tonight, an overnight low at 75. You should be able to do some stargazing. For tomorrow, partly sunny skies, still about 40% chance that you may see pop-up showers, maybe even a thunderstorm, and that could be late morning, late evening, even around sunset hours. We will reach a high tomorrow of 91. I'm hoping for a little bit of a breeze, possibly coming out of the southwest. Chance of rain again, 40%, and it's going to feel a bit warmer than 91. So bring your water with you. 85 degrees currently in Melbourne. Daytona Beach, 85. 92 in Ocala. It's 88 in Orlando.
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0: 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Good evening. Your birthday coming up? Do you have one coming? I think Zach Williams has one in a month and 2 days. I know you have a birthday, maybe even an anniversary. I hope you'll share those with us because we do love to give the shout outs and celebrate these milestones with you. So tomorrow morning, your next chance to win a wonderful prize courtesy of Congo River Golf comes up with Ellis and Tyler at 7:50 a.m. We shout you out, and after we're done celebrating, they'll let you know when to call the studio to win. 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
1: A friend of mine was talking to me about his church the other day. We took a vote this morning on Noah, he said, and Noah lost. That's called the noise of solemn assemblies. It's where religious people vote on truth. Truth isn't determined by a vote. Truth just is. Our business isn't to vote on it, but to find it and live with that discovery. That means that an atheist vote on God is meaningless. Nietzsche said God is dead. God said Nietzsche's dead. Vote on your political candidate, but not God. God is about truth. Reject it if you want, but don't vote on it, okay? I'm Steve Brown. You think about that. Share what you just heard with a friend. Go to youthinkaboutthat.com.
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1: 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Let's take a look at your Z88.3 Stress Saver traffic. We do have an accident, I-4 eastbound, as you're approaching the 417 Celebration area. The on-ramp right lane is blocked. That's eastbound I-4 as you're approaching the 417 Celebration. Osceola Parkway to the 535, still going to take you an extra 12 minutes to get through there. I-4 westbound as you're approaching Orange Camp Road. Traffic still backed up just a little bit, about a 10-minute delay. It's backed up to mile marker 119 at 44. Right shoulder is blocked, but again, you are getting through there in about 10 minutes. Also, I-4 westbound, a 17-minute delay just because it's a little congested. State Road 528 to the 535. On the 408, if you are heading westbound at Pine Hills Road, an accident has the left lane blocked. Winter Springs, northbound, State Road 419 at Edgemond Ave. All lanes there are closed due to an accident, so use the alternate of 1792. And in Polk County, we have emergency vehicles. Northbound US 27 approaching Florence, Villa Grove Road. It is the right shoulder that is blocked. That's your Z88.3 Stress Saver Traffic. Mild and nice tonight. We'll drop down to 75. Maybe a good night for stargazing. Should be clear skies. Partly sunny for your Tuesday. And, of course, we're going to have that slight chance of showers. We're going to be hot and humid. Showers could develop late morning, late afternoon, even around sunset. High temperature is expected to top out at 91, but feels probably more like we're in the low hundreds. Hopefully there's a little bit of a breeze. Chance of rain is going to be right around 40%. It's currently 85 in Melbourne and Daytona Beach. It's 92 in Ocala. It's 88 in Orlando.
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0: Hi, I'm Tracy Leak from Z88.3. Maybe you've walked through your day faking it till you make it. For some, the overwhelming feeling of anxiety and depression is very real and lonely. Our friend Brittany lost her husband of almost 2 years.
1: Before we started dating, he struggled with depression. It was so much pain that it was unbearable, and he didn't want to be a burden. I think a lot of people struggle in the darkness, and they don't realize how much an impact music actually really has on their life. I've loved having the Z, always having comfort and knowing that I can turn on the radio and hear a positive message has just been really impactful. The faith of the mustard seed, just a little light of a candle can light up a whole room. That's the amount of hope that we need to last another day.
0: Jesus said, if you have faith as small as a mustard seed, nothing will be impossible for you. Come to him when you're weary and burdened, and he will give you rest.

0: Today we remember the brave military men and women who gave their lives, the ultimate sacrifice in service to our country. May this Memorial Day weekend remind us that freedom isn't free.
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0: 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Hi there, it's 7 p.m. My name is Elise. Thank you for making the Z part of your Memorial Day as we wrap up this four-day weekend and honor those who made the ultimate sacrifice. 7 o'clock, let's take a look at your Z88.3 stress saver traffic. I-4 eastbound, approaching the 417 celebration, the off-ramp right lane is blocked due to an accident. And it's also I-4 eastbound slow, Osceola Parkway to the 535. An I-4 westbound, just a 10-minute delay as you're approaching Orange Camp Road. There was an earlier accident. Traffic backed up to State Road 44. That accident moved to the right shoulder now. You may be getting by quicker very soon. Also, I-4 westbound approaching Michigan Street. The on-ramp right lane is blocked. And as you're traveling westbound State Road 528 to the 535, still an extra 17 minutes. That is your Z88.3 Stress Saver Traffic. Fairly clear skies tonight, and overnight low, very mild at 75. Still chances for some little pop-up showers. Chance of rain through this evening, only 20%. Partly sunny for your Tuesday with a 40% chance that some areas are going to get a shower or a thunderstorm. That could happen late morning. Could hold off till late afternoon, or you may not see it until the sunset hours. High temperature is going to be 91, and it's going to feel like we're in the triple digits. It's 84 in Melbourne and Daytona Beach currently. It's 89 in Ocala. It's 86 in Orlando.
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0: on your Z. Good evening. 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
1: The eloquent words of some of our old hymns manage to add beauty to the darkest days of life. Hello, I'm Chuck Swindoll. Here's an example. When through fiery trials thy pathway shall lie, my grace, all-sufficient, shall be thy supply. The flame shall not hurt thee. I only designed thy dross to consume and thy gold to refine. What beautiful words. You and I might never have thought to describe a difficult period like that. Wonderful words to encourage us to hold on to hope, to press forward, to trust in our God.
0: 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On I-4, if you're heading eastbound, no problems, just a slight delay. Osceola Parkway to the 535, just an extra 12 minutes. I-4 westbound looking good, but approaching the 528 all the way to the 535, that'll take you an extra 13 minutes. We do have an accident westbound on the 408 at Pine Hills Road. It's been moved to the left shoulder. The Beachline Expressway heading westbound just past Courtney Parkway has a right lane blocked due to a crash. And in Polk County, westbound Winter Lake Park. No? Let's start again. Westbound Winter Lake Road past US 27. This is Polk County. The right lane is blocked due to an accident. That's your Z88.3 Stress Saver traffic. Should see clear skies tonight and an overnight low right at 75. Chance of a pop-up shower tonight, maybe 20%. It's looking good, though. Tuesday, partly sunny and a slight chance of showers, maybe even a thunderstorm, maybe late in the morning or late afternoon. It could even hold off till around sunset hours.

0: Our high tomorrow is going to be right around 91. A little bit breezy as well. Chance of rain for your Tuesday, 40%. And it's going to feel like we're in the triple digits. It is currently 84 in Melbourne and Daytona Beach. It's 89 in Ocala and 86 in Orlando.
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0: Charlie Ann Taylor. Why should I worry on Z88.3? It's 7:58. Let's take a look at your stress saver traffic. I-4 eastbound, Osceola Parkway to the 535. Expect an extra 12 minutes to get to those points. Approaching on I-4 westbound as you're approaching the 528 to the 535. That's only 13 minutes to get through. The Beachline Expressway westbound 528 past Courtney Parkway. The right lane is blocked from an accident there. And just keep in mind in Maitland, Wymore Road between Hope Road and Orinal Road, that section is closed for a little period of time while they fix the sinkhole, and your alternate is going to continue to be Lake Destiny Road. That's your Z88.3 Stress Saver Traffic. Z-Land forecast looks really good. I'm not seeing anything on the radar, so that slight chance of showers this evening. I think we're just going to have nice, clear skies. Overnight low is going to be 75. And for your Tuesday, as you head back to your normal routines, a slight chance of showers and thunderstorms late morning. Could hold off till late afternoon, and we may see it around sunset. High tomorrow is going to be 91 and humid. It's going to feel more like we're in the triple digits. And our chance of rain for tomorrow is fairly strong at 40%. It's currently 82 in Melbourne and Daytona Beach. It's 85 in Ocala, and it's 84 in Orlando.
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